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0: Yo, Jace. 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
1: 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How'd you fit all that in them jeans?
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I gave you my heart.

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1: The shining star. 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